0: Zambia. We're gonna do this in Swahili.
1: Calgary radio station CJSW, located at the U of C with a perfect view. 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

On October 14th, Workland Center brings a celebration of one of jazz's greatest legends to the Jack Singer Concert Hall. Three-time Grammy winner Branford Marsalis and five-time Grammy winner Diane Reeves come together to celebrate the centennial of John Coltrane. Experience an extraordinary evening of jazz, soul, and timeless music performed by two of the genre's most celebrated artists. 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

0: Gods of War, the symphonic edition from Def Leppard and Drastic Symphonies. Very cool. Hey, let's take a quick break. I want to run a quick contest. You know, last week we ran the Atavistia contest and no one called. So we're going to do it again. Just to remind you that Atavistia from Vancouver, melodic death metal band, is playing at Dickens this Sunday. That's tomorrow if you're listening live, September 27th. It's an 18 plus show. And they are touring in support of their new album, and the tour is called the Old Gods Awaken Tour. They're going to be backed up by Amnesia, Dead After Dark, Godfall, and Indigo Ice. Five bands, killer bill. A lot of these bands don't really play in Calgary too often, so this is a fantastic opportunity for you and a friend to go to the show. You have to be 18 plus, and all you got to do is give us a call here at the station. You ready for the number? 403-220-3991. If you're that first caller, you and a friend are going to go to go see Atavistia tomorrow night at Dickens for the Old Gods Awaken tour. Call now. All right. Moving on to our next song of the night. We're going to hear for some John Norum. Yeah, this is really cool. I found this in a used store in Edmonton. He has a bit of a rare album called Face It Live. It came out in 1997 and actually picked up the Japanese pressing. Cost a little bit more, but it was nice to have this. It was his first live album of his solo career. And you may recall that John Norum was the guitarist for Europe. And Europe has a new album as well out that just came out a couple of days ago. Anyway, so for John Norum, yeah, live in Japan, very cool. Just compact little live record. And we're going to go hear a song called Blind, which I believe was off his second solo album. So let's do it. Continuing on, some live guitar heroes from Japan in JP's Big Box of Mystery right here on CGSW.
1: Gonna do something from John's first album, Total Control. Are you ready? Let's go Blind!

Yeah, that's John Norum. And Face It Live was the name of the album. Mr. Sundin on lead vocals on that one, Leif Sundin. And, you know what? I was going to look up the name of that Europe album. We'll get to that in a minute. No one's won those Atavistia contest tickets, so give us a call, 403-220-3991. And while you're doing that, in the meantime, we're going to stay in that Guitar Hero vein, and we're going to hear from Ace Frehley. Now, I picked this up in a pawn shop in Grand Prairie, and it's called Loaded Deck. It's a compilation that came out in 1997, and I'd known about it for years, for decades, and I never really paid too much attention to it, but I just happened to be there, and I looked at kind of researched it a bit, and it's actually pretty cool because it has two unreleased tracks and five rare unreleased tracks. So on the 12-song album, seven cool new Ace Frehley things that I'd never heard before. So I grabbed it. I think it was like, I can't even remember, like a dollar or something. Or maybe $5 at the most, anyway. So from Ace Frehley, Loaded Deck, I mean, this pairs up really well with his other 12 picks, greatest hits as well. And we're going to hear one of the unreleased tracks called One Plus One. I think that sounds pretty good to me. So let's do it. Ace Frehley from the vaults here on Megawatt Mayhem.

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0: 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Playing songs so catchy, you'll hear them in your dreams tonight.
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